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I woke last night to the sound of thunder. 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
1: I think they brought in Vasante Shenko and Vinny Churchu. 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They spent more cash than anyone, and they missed the playoffs, and it was a disappointing year. So I totally get that.
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The National Weather Service in Grand Forks has issued a severe thunderstorm warning for Western Otter Tail County, Grant County, until 2:30 a.m. At 1:26 a.m., severe thunderstorms were located along a line extending from near Kent to near Campbellton near Collis, moving east at 50 miles per hour. Expected hazards include 60 miles per hour wind gusts and penny-sized hail. This is a radar-indicated threat. The following impacts are expected. Expect damage to roofs, siding, and trees. Locations impacted include Fergus Falls, Pelican Rapids, southwestern Otter Tail Lake, Lake Leda, Elbow Lake, Battle Lake, and Hoffman. For your protection, move to an interior room on the lowest floor of a building. Repeating, a severe thunderstorm warning has been issued until 2:30 a.m. for the following counties in Minnesota, Grant and Otter Tail.

The National Weather Service in the Twin Cities has issued a severe thunderstorm warning for Kandy, Ojai County, southwestern Meeker County, northeastern Renville County, northeastern Chippewa County, southeastern Pope County, eastern Swift County, until 2:15 a.m. At 1:35 a.m., severe thunderstorms were located along a line from 11 miles south of Benson to near Olivia, or along a line from 15 miles north of Montevideo to 20 miles south of Wilmer, moving northeast at 45 miles per hour. Expected hazards include 60 mile per hour wind gusts and small hail. This is a radar indicated threat. The following impacts are expected. Expect damage to roofs, siding, and trees. Locations impacted include Clara City, Danube, Olivia, Prinsburg, Bird Island, Raymond, Pennock, Kerkhoven, Lake Lillian, Murdoch, Wilmer, Cosmos, Kandy, Ojai, Norway Lake, Atwater, New London, Spicer, Green Lake, Grove City, and Litchfield. Seek shelter inside a well-built structure and stay away from windows. These storms are capable of producing damaging winds. Repeating, a severe thunderstorm warning has been issued until 2:15 a.m. for the following counties in Minnesota, Chippewa, Kandy, Ojai, Meeker, Pope, Renville, and Swift.

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The National Weather Service in the Twin Cities has issued a severe thunderstorm warning for northwestern Stearns County, Todd County, Douglas County, northeastern Pope County until 2:45 a.m. At 1:58 a.m., severe thunderstorms were located along the line from 7 miles northeast of Donnelly to 7 miles west of Bruton, or along the line from 11 miles north of Morris to 26 miles northwest of Wilmer, moving northeast at 70 miles per hour. Expected hazards include 70 miles per hour wind gusts and small hail. This is a radar-indicated threat. The following impacts are expected. Expect considerable tree damage. Damage is likely to mobile homes, roofs, and outbuildings. Locations impacted include Starbuck, Lowry, Glenwood, Kensington, Bruton, Alexandria, Brandon, Evansville, Carlos, Sauk Center, Lake Osakes, Little Sauk, Gray Eagle, Long Prairie, Eagle Bend, Swanville, Clarissa, Browerville, Bertha, and Hewitt. Anyone outdoors should move to shelter inside a well-built structure and stay away from windows. These storms are capable of producing widespread damaging winds. Repeating, a severe thunderstorm warning has been issued until 2:45 a.m. for the following counties in Minnesota: Douglas, Pope, Stearns, and Todd.

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The National Weather Service in Grand Forks has issued a severe thunderstorm warning for Outer Tail County, Grant County, until 3:15 a.m. At 2:16 a.m., severe thunderstorms were located along a line extending from near Fergus Falls to near Melby to near Kensington, moving northeast at 50 miles per hour. Wind gusts to 82 miles per hour have been reported with this storm. These are destructive storms for northeast Grant County and southern Otter Tail County. Expected hazards include 80 mile per hour wind gusts. This is a radar indicated threat. The following impacts are expected. Flying debris will be dangerous to those caught without shelter. Mobile homes will be heavily damaged. Expect considerable damage to roofs, windows, and vehicles. Extensive tree damage and power outages are likely. Locations impacted include Wadena, Perham, Otter Tail Lake, New York Mills, Elbow Lake, Parker's Prairie, and Battle Lake. Remain alert for a possible tornado. Tornadoes can develop quickly from severe thunderstorms. If you spot a tornado, go at once into the basement or small central room in a sturdy structure. This is an extremely dangerous situation with tornado-like wind speeds expected. Mobile homes and high-profile vehicles are especially susceptible to winds of this magnitude and may be overturned. For your protection, move to an interior room on the lowest floor of a building. These storms have the potential to cause serious injury and significant property damage. Repeating, a severe thunderstorm warning has been issued until 3:15 a.m. for the following counties: in Minnesota, Grant and Otter Tail.

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The National Weather Service in the Twin Cities has issued a severe thunderstorm warning for northwestern Morrison County, northern Todd County, until 3:30 a.m. At 2:49 a.m., a severe thunderstorm was located near Browerville, or 25 miles northwest of Little Falls, moving northeast at 50 miles per hour. Expected hazards include 60 mile per hour wind gusts and small hail. This is a radar indicated threat. The following impacts are expected. Expect damage to roofs, siding, and trees. Locations impacted include Clarissa, Eagle Bend, Bertha, Hewitt, Randall, Cushing, Philbrook, Staples, Motley, and Crow Wing State Park. Seek shelter inside a well-built structure and stay away from windows. The storm is capable of producing damaging winds. Repeating, a severe thunderstorm warning has been issued until 3:30 a.m. for the following counties in Minnesota, Morrison, and Todd.

The National Weather Service in Grand Forks has issued a severe thunderstorm warning for Hubbard County in north-central Minnesota, Wabena County, northeastern Otter Tail County, Monument County in northwestern Minnesota, Becker County in northwestern Minnesota, southern Clearwater County in northwestern Minnesota, until 4 a.m. At 2:58 a.m., severe thunderstorms were located along a line extending from White Earth Nation to Bluffton, moving east at 65 miles per hour. Expected hazards include 60 mile per hour wind gusts. This is a radar indicated threat. The following impacts are expected. Expect damage to roofs, siding, and trees. Locations impacted include Wabena, Park Rapids, Monaga, Monument, Sebaca, Ferndale, and Toad Lake. For your protection, move to an interior room on the lowest floor of a building. Repeating, a severe thunderstorm warning has been issued until 4 o'clock a.m. for the following counties in Minnesota, Otter Tail, and Wabena.

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1: Hey, what's up? Welcome back. That's right. The show has reunited, as we do pretty much every morning, by the way. That's Donna, right. And Steve.
2: I was at a get-together yesterday, seeing people that I haven't seen in a long time. Mm-hmm. And I mean, if you want to feel old, somebody who was an intern at a radio station you worked at, who now has a 20-year-old daughter, like, what? How is that even possible? By the way, I saw a lot of my friends that you've stolen as well.
1: I am not stealing them.
2: You're a friend stealer, I told everybody.
1: They are, I'm like honey, right? And they come to the honey, Donna. They come to the honey. What do they say? You attract more flies with honey than vinegar or whatever?
2: Whatever. Anyway, they all say hi.
1: Oh, do they?
2: Yeah,
1: let's go.
2: All of them. Somebody else. Amy, my friend Amy.
1: Okay.
2: Now you're a friend too.
1: Yeah, I just get along with these people well. I think that I don't bring any of the backbiting drama and the bad history that you have. I don't have that baggage. I'm just sort of happy-go-lucky. I'm Bozo the Clown.
2: Yeah.
1: I walk in there and they're like, hey,
2: fun guy is here.
1: Yeah, that's right. Yeah.
2: Fun
1: and in
2: guy.
1: Small doses, it works.
2: Mm-hmm. All right.
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0: 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Cool 94.3.
1: Take notes here. Take notes. This could be you. Really, this is the power of influence, I suppose. But this was a kind of peculiar thing. We've got the World Cup coming up, okay? Well, last week there was an influencer. He's an Argentine influencer. His name is Valen Scarcini. And he announced that he wanted to find a player participating in the World Cup that people could root for, regardless of nationality.
2: Okay.
1: So he opted for a New Zealand soccer player named Tim Payne, dubbing him the quote-unquote least known player in the upcoming tournament that is the World Cup, happening here in America. In a matter of days, this guy, Tim Payne, random soccer player for Team New Zealand, went from less than 5,000 Instagram followers to more than 3.5 million.
2: Wow.
1: I mean,
2: Whoa, right?
1: You know what that guy did? What? You know what that Argentine influencer, Valen Scarcini, did for this guy, Tim Payne?
2: What?
1: He just made him money. Because it doesn't matter who you are. If you now have an audience of 3.5 million.
2: Right.
1: That is super, super, super monetizable. Even if it came gimmicky like this rando guy.
2: Sure.
1: Well, now, guess what? People are going to follow him. They're going to get to know him a little bit through some of his posts.
2: Sure.
1: And then brands are going to start reaching out and saying, oh my gosh, this guy has access to how many people?
2: Right. Wow, that's amazing.
1: No, I will. You joked earlier about this. So I'll tell the quick story. There was a day, and I have thanked her many times. There was a day that I was doing a report for Live with Kelly and Mark. It was Live with Kelly and Ryan at the time. Back in 2019, it was an April snowstorm that we had, and I was broadcasting on it. I went into the, by the time I walked back into the radio studio from outside of the building where I was doing it to inside of the building, I had already gained, I think it was like 6,000 followers. It was pretty crazy. Because at the end of that report, she said, do yourself a favor and go follow Steve Patterson on Instagram. So they had just seen me report, saw my shtick, and then it came with that recommendation right afterward. Every hour that show would run at 9 a.m. on the East Coast and then in Central and then Mountain and then Pacific, every hour on the hour when that aired, I could refresh my page and it would show the max, which is 100 likes, 100 comments, and 100 follows. And then you would do it again and refresh the page again, and it would 100, 100, 100. That day, I gained 50,000 followers.
2: Holy cow.
1: In a day.
2: What?
1: And, I mean, that's one of the craziest experiences.
2: Wow.
1: Certainly in the world of social media that I've ever had. To think that this guy went from 5,000 to 3.5 million.
2: Oh, my God.
1: I hope he turned his notifications off.
2: Right?
1: Ding, ding, ding, ding, ding, ding, ding, ding, ding. Sounds like he's at a casino.
2: Wild.
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1: Fans of the show Mr. Rogers may have seen the news that one of the show's stars, Handyman Negri, died just a few days shy of his 100th birthday.
2: Wow.
1: Do you remember this character from Mr. Rogers' Neighborhood?
2: Not really.
1: All right. I know you didn't watch the show a ton. He was famous. He played the musical handyman on the show. He was a real jazz guitarist, taught it at multiple universities in the greater Pittsburgh, Pennsylvania area, including the University of Pittsburgh, Carnegie Mellon, etc. And he said Fred Rogers reached out to him and said, "Hey, play the handyman." He said, "Fred, I can't even nail a nail in straight. I cannot play a handyman." And you know what Fred Rogers told him?
2: What?
1: "It's all pretend.
2: Aww.
1: It's all pretend. Aww. Just play it." And then he did. And he ended up being a part of it for 35 years, the entire run of the show. They also gave him a music shop in the show as well, which allowed him to flex the musical muscle and teach television neighbors
2: Cool. What
1: sort of music could be played and some, you know, little education on jazz music, etc.
2: Sure.
1: But yes, he passed away of natural causes, they say, just a few days shy of his 100th birthday.
2: Oh, R.I.P.
1: 99. Mr. Rogers wrote me a letter once, but I'm not going to talk about it now.
2: Thank you.
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1: I went to a cool event in my neighborhood, and I wonder how you would feel about this. You're probably going to be like, that's icky.
2: No. I have an open mind.
1: Okay.
2: No judgment.
1: So I know you're a fan of Facebook Marketplace.
2: Addictive, man. Addictive.
1: Right? Uh-huh. So there's also the Buy Nothing group. Okay. So Buy Nothing is basically, here, you could have this if you come pick it up kind of thing. So Buy Nothing in my neighborhood had a pop-up event where it was at a church and everything was free. So they had it very well organized. It was well staffed. It was tables of various books on one table, clothing on another, dog stuff, pet stuff, household stuff. And so I went with my neighbor, Laura.
2: Okay.
1: And got like a lot of really good stuff.
2: This is good for you.
1: You just go in with like a big bag. You know, like a big TJ Maxx shopping bag. And we just stuffed stuff in our bags and we went back to my house and tried everything on and then swapped some stuff.
2: And there's no expectation at this Buy Nothing event for you to bring anything.
1: Well, we did. You don't have to. We brought stuff the night before.
2: Okay.
1: So they did a drop off and then cool. The volunteers organized everything. It's great. Yeah. It was great. I got two almost new condition Eddie Bauer dog sweaters that fit my dog perfectly.
2: Wonderful.
1: I got a dog toy. I got three cool t-shirts. I got two cute tops. I got a purse. It was great.
2: Wow,
1: what a blast. What a fun thing. Especially if you love thrifting.
2: Sure.
1: I love a good deal. Doesn't get any better than free, right?
2: And yeah, walking out without having to stop at a checkout.
1: Yeah.
2: Just going in. Yeah.
1: You just come and go as you please. People are, you know, bringing wagons to put their stuff in.
2: Yeah.
1: It was really cool.
2: This is great.
1: It was really cool. Now,
2: plus, you can tell people you went to church this weekend.
1: That's right.
2: Like, oh, okay.
1: That's right.
2: Here you go, Donna.
1: This was just like, here, bring all your crap. Somebody will take it. And if they don't, then it'll get donated.
2: Crap swap.
1: It's a crap swap.
2: Maybe that's what we ought to start. We could do a rival thing. Instead of a Buy Nothing group, it's crap swap.
1: I just thought for sure you were going to be like, this is so you. Let's just get free.
2: It fits the cheapskate thing that you've been branding yourself with for the last 40 years, for sure. It's on brand.
1: You know
2: but it's cool. It's good. It's fun. But a lot of people do this. And a good deal's a good deal.
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0: impossible for him to watch a movie these days and not pick it apart. He says flaws, implausibilities, audience pandering, miscast performers, and just plain stupid crap usually torpedoes every new movie coming out of the flavorless sausage factory that used to call itself Hollywood.
1: Wow.
0: Damn, dude, you're just insulting everybody. What's your problem?
1: I think he's going out in a blaze of glory.
0: He's transitioning into crabby old guy, right?
1: Yes, he is. At a rapid clip. I think it's easy for a movie critic to... I just feel like you would almost ruin the movie watching experience because you're looking for the things that irk you.
0: I kind of understand it to a degree.
1: I know. I've heard you review movies before.
0: But I usually enjoy most movies.
1: I know that there are some listeners who just heard you say, I usually enjoy most movies, and quickly went in... rewind of all the movies that you've recently reviewed. Then it spins into, I would never watch it again. I don't know. It just didn't hold my attention.
0: Okay, my reviews are usually mixed reviews. So we should just call it Donna's Mixed Review. Because I feel...
1: That's not bad.
0: All right. I just...
1: That's nice.
0: Stop saying that.
1: No, it's nice.
0: Is it?
1: Everything that you're doing right now is nice. What have I said?
0: I don't know.
1: You're our Mother Teresa.
0: Let's not go crazy now, friend.
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1: Here's some random facts, Donna. I like random facts.
2: I know you
1: do. You know this is how my brain works. Just tell me, yay or nay, are these interesting or not?
2: Okay.
1: In 1966, Pepsi tried to compete with Yoo-hoo by making its own chocolate drink. It was called Devil Shake.
2: Oh my God.
1: It was a huge failure and only lasted about a year.
2: Never knew that. That's interesting.
1: All right, one for one.
2: Can I ask a question?
1: Sure.
2: Do you know what devil dogs are?
1: Are those hot dogs with hot sauce on them?
2: No, devil dogs, this is why I bring it up, because I wonder if they got the idea from devil dogs, were shaped like a hot dog, but it's like a chocolate cake with cream filling. It was just a snack cake.
1: Cool.
2: Devil dogs.
1: Okay, now I know. That's great.
2: All right, tell me more things.
1: LaCroix gets its fancy French name from Wisconsin.
2: Oh, from the St. Croix?
1: Did you know that LaCroix is actually a cross between La Crosse, Wisconsin, where it's made, and the St. Croix River in western Wisconsin?
2: I did not.
1: It is pronounced technically LaCroix, so it rhymes with enjoy, not La Croix or La Croix, like the French might say it.
2: No way.
1: I didn't know that.
2: Me either. Okay, that was interesting. Thank you.
1: All right. How about this one? I'm on a roll, baby. The shortest commercial flight in the world is in Scotland. The flight goes between two islands in Orkney, Scotland, and it lasts about how long?
2: 15 minutes.
1: 80 seconds.
2: Why bother?
1: I don't know. Your only other option is swimming?
2: Or a boat?
1: Sure.
2: What?
1: Interesting.
2: Yeah.
1: All right.
2: It's a good one. It's a good one.
1: All right, I'll see if I can end with one more here. Sweden, if you believe in that, has more than 267,000 islands.
2: Whoa.
1: That seems fake. Only about 1,000 of Sweden's islands are inhabited, which is also a crazy number, if you ask me.
2: Yeah.
1: And only around 8,000 have some form of building. Are we sure that there are 267,000 islands?
2: Somebody had to count them.
1: That's a lot of islands.
2: Yeah, I don't believe that.
1: I didn't know that Sweden had any islands. I thought it was landlocked.
2: I never really thought about it.
1: I don't know things about Sweden or Switzerland.
2: That was a good one.
1: Thank you.
2: Yeah, really good. Really good. We'll be back.
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1: They've studied the studies.
2: Several scientific studies have shown.
1: And here with their findings are study buddies.
3: The perfect nerd couple.
1: Donna and Steve.
4: There's a new-ish formula for what makes a good day. And apparently it's not just like sitting on the couch and having absolutely nothing to do all day. Researchers looked at how people spend their time and what types of activities are most associated with having a better than average day. And the sweet spot appears to include purposeful socializing, some work, bosses are going to love hearing that, exercise or active leisure, and time with family or friends. Now, the big takeaway is passive leisure, like zoning out in front of the television, does not seem to give people the same, that was a good day, feeling.
5: Okay.
4: Interesting.
5: Yeah, like maybe going for a bike ride. You know how I love to say stuff like that.
4: Yes, Donna has a bike and a helmet, rides it, I think, once or twice a year, and talks like she's Lance Armstrong.
5: I also have a lock.
4: Okay.
5: I don't remember the code.
4: Oh, sure.
5: My normal code is not working because I need an extra number.
4: Oh, dang it.
5: What do I do? How do I reset that?
4: I think you're going to have to get a new lock, bro.
5: No.
4: I have no idea.
5: What? No, I'll Google it. There's got to be something that explains it.
4: See, if you set that as an activity for you today, that might help you have a good day, according to this study.
5: The bike ride or figuring out the lock?
4: The lock part, because that could be work, intellectual work, a little bit of that would leave you feeling sort of stimulated.
5: Thank you.
4: Which is why, you know, when you mention a good day and this study is sort of saying, hey, it's not just having absolutely no responsibilities, but it's sort of the right amount of the right responsibilities, I suppose.
5: Sure.
4: Maybe that explains why a day with nothing to do at all doesn't leave you with the same good day feeling as a day where you say, oh, and we cleaned the garage.
5: Right.
4: Or I organized that drawer and I got together with some friends and I did a little walk, you know?
5: Yes. That's why I like to wake up early.
4: Mm-hmm.
5: When it's quiet, you could get your little tinkering things done because, you know, the phone's not going to ring at 5:30 in the morning, right? You know, no one's going to bug you.
4: Sure.
5: You're not going to get a text. So you could use that time just for anything you want to do by yourself.
4: So there you go. Wake up a little earlier, get some exercise, a little work, a little socializing, and then just the right amount of downtime.
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1: I got something recently. May I briefly brag about a purchase?
2: Please.
1: One of the best purchases I've made recently, the Yard Cart by Gorilla Carts. 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I was looking for a wheelbarrow, but wheelbarrows always tip. 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If you have a wheelbarrow, you've been at the point where you look back and the whole thing tips over. Now you got a big mess in the grass. The Gorilla Carts Yard Helper is so good. It was only cost me, I think, $60. It was on sale. Right now it's $69.
2: Okay, yeah, looks cool.
1: Yeah, it's like a garden cart. You can put weeds in it. I was putting rocks in it, but it is two wheels up front and sort of like ergonomic handles in the front. So it's much more stable.
2: Yes.
1: And isn't going to tip over. And I tell you what, and it's light. It's so much lighter than a wheelbarrow would be, which is important for how you can store it in your garage and how you can move it around. I'm just looking for more ways to use this. Even if you're just weeding. Let's say you're weeding all around your yard.
2: Yeah.
1: Just keep throwing them in there. Bada bing, bada boom. Questions?
2: I don't like the word wheelbarrow. It feels unnatural, and I don't think I'm alone. I'll hang up and listen.
1: Look, not what I expected the question to be. Did think it would be a follow-up about the design of the cart. Regarding wheelbarrow, I am okay with us just saying wheelbarrow.
2: Okay.
1: Let me look up what barrow means. I promise we have pop culture like coming out the ears. It's coming next.
2: So do you not have a yard waste cart?
1: No, unless what I just got could be that.
2: Well, I have picture your garbage can or your recycling can, but it's like bigger and wider. And that's where I put like my grass clippings, all my weeds, and then they come and pick it up every week.
1: Barrow comes from the Old English bear wee, a device for carrying loads, derived from baran, B-E-R-A-N, meaning to bear or carry. Originally, a barrow was a flat rectangular frame or basket with projecting handles that required two people to carry it. Adding a wheel to the front turned it into a vehicle that could be propelled and balanced by a single person. Wheel, barrow.
2: Don't like it.
1: I don't like it. I think most people say wheelbarrow.
2: I think you're right.
1: And that's fine.
2: And anybody who corrects them needs to be slapped. That's a little too much.
1: We'll be back.
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1: I read that there's a chance Super El Nino could be coming. Every 2 to 7 years, trade winds that normally blow from east to west weaken or reverse course over the Pacific Ocean, which pushes warm waters usually headed toward Asia back to the Americas. No one is totally sure why this happens, just that when it does, it stirs up a bunch of weather and storm drama around the globe. That is a standard El Nino. Donna, say El Nino.
2: El Nino.
1: Which is Spanish for?
2: El Nino.
1: Well, now there is a potential Super El Nino that could be happening. The odds of this Super El Nino happening just jumped from 25% to 37%, according to the National Weather Service, which would mean a possible record-setting year for global temperatures in 2027.
2: Okay.
1: And I think it would mean a hot summer, but I think we could also get a warmer-than-average winter.
2: Okay.
1: Keep your eye out for Super El Nino, which is Spanish for...
2: The Nino.
1: Thank you, Donna.
2: You got it.
1: You're fun, man. You're just doing your dude stuff today. Everybody's been clapping for you in the halls. I went out in the hall during the break and everybody was clapping. I said, what's the clapping about? And they said, Donna. That's pretty cool, right?
2: Sure. Thank you.
1: Oh, yeah.
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1: I have a weird list of celebrity talents.
2: Okay.
1: We know what we know about actors. It's like, okay, yeah, you can act. That's the thing that you can do. But they also have other talents, little strange, odd talents that you might not know about.
2: Okay.
1: That show up on the resume. How about Mark Ruffalo? You love Mark Ruffalo.
2: He's great. I love him.
1: Did you know that he can ride a unicycle?
2: Love him even more.
1: There's a unicyclist in my neighborhood who will occasionally come through and you're like, what the heck?
2: I would like to try it. The only thing is the height.
1: I don't think you would want to try it. I think you'd be too afraid. I would be too afraid to even try it, even to attempt it. Unless I was in a football helmet and football pads.
2: Okay.
1: Because I think you're going down.
2: You're probably right.
1: Did you know that Angelina Jolie is a skilled knife thrower?
2: I knew she had a thing for knives.
1: Okay.
2: I didn't know she could throw them.
1: She can throw them. How about the Biebs? Justin Bieber can solve a Rubik's Cube in under 2 minutes.
2: Okay, that's impressive.
1: These Rubik's Cube people, huh?
2: Right?
1: Pierce Brosnan, your boyfriend, is a fire eater.
2: What?
1: He was a street performer before he made it big.
2: That does not track in my mind.
1: Yeah, because he's James Bond. He's so dignified.
2: Right.
1: Huh. How about that, though?
2: Okay,
1: boy, how about fire eaters? Learn sleight of hand. Learn something different. Become a clown.
2: No, don't encourage that.
1: Clowning?
2: Yes.
1: Wow, are you trying to shut down the clown industry?
2: We can be done with it.
1: With clowns?
2: Yeah.
1: How about Ronald?
2: Have you ever seen a child go, Mommy, I want to go to the clown?
1: It takes a little bit. There's often a level of fear that they have to work through. But it develops grit in us, right? Childhood trauma.
2: Love it.
1: Did you know that actress Gina Davis is a world-class archer? She even tried out for the 2000 Olympics, came in 24th out of 300 women.
2: Wow.
1: Hailey Bieber can open beer bottles with her teeth.
2: Okay.
1: And I have a friend who is now a well-to-do athletic director in collegiate sports. And the first time I ever saw him, he was on stage during freshman orientation. He was a sophomore. This was at college. And he was opening bottles with his butt. Like a mayonnaise jar. Stick it up there.
2: Wait, stick
1: pop it
2: up there.
1: Through his pants. But yes, he would get it into his butt. And then he would twist it and open bottles, jars with his butt. He's now an athletic director. And it's a great guy. Really, really wonderful man.
2: Okay. That is so gross. Thank you.
1: It's so impressive gross. When you're a freshman boy, though. You're like, what?
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1: This is from a travel expert, a man who has traveled so much he's visited every country except for one. Oddly, they don't mention the name of the one that he hasn't traveled to. That's annoying. Five items you must have when traveling. According to Barry Hoffner, you need a portable power bank. He says you never know when you're not going to have electricity. He also swears by a backpack, because some roads and airports just aren't roller bag friendly. So instead, have a backpack. Merino wool t-shirts.
2: All right. That sounds like he's sponsored.
1: He's backed by Big Merino. He says that these can be worn for days without smelling because of how merino wool has its own moisture wicking. But doesn't wool make you hotter?
2: That's what I would think.
1: The fourth thing he says you need to have, earplugs for noisy hotels and city streets. That's a great idea. And finally, a Starbucks instant coffee packet for when there is an emergency and you need yourself a little coffee.
2: Okay.
1: What do you have beef with on this list? You didn't really love it.
2: I thought it was the t-shirt, I thought was a lot, and the backpack. I was like, I am not a backpack person. I tried to be. In fact, our friend Marley bought it for me, and I like it.
1: You should sell it.
2: I'm not going to sell it. I'm going to use it.
1: Well, how long ago did she give it to you?
2: Maybe 7 years ago.
1: How many times do you think you've used it?
2: A lot.
1: When was the last time that you used it?
2: It's been a while.
1: How long?
2: A couple years.
1: What does that really mean? That means four. That doesn't mean two.
2: But I was using it every day, like as a purse.
1: But it's been 4 years, probably.
2: But it's been 4 years, and I'm going to bring it to Alaska. Boom. Drop the mic.
1: Nice. That's what the kids say.
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1: Taylor Swift and Travis Kelce, their once close A-list pals, snubbed from the upcoming wedding, this according to Page Six.
2: Which one?
1: Miles Teller and his wife, Keely Sperry. Or Kaylee, it depends. You must know and try to figure out how it's spelled. Do you know how it's pronounounced?
2: How do you spell it?
1: K-E-L-E-I-G-H.
2: Would that be Kelly?
1: Kelly? Just complicated spelling of Kelly? Miles Teller and his wife.
2: Kelly.
1: Miss Sperry. Are apparently not invited to Taylor Swift and Travis Kelce's upcoming wedding. Page Six has exclusively learned this, Donna. Now, here's the sitch, though. Like, an exact reason for the possible snub not provided. However, this comes 7 months after there were some rumors that had begun swirling that there was a little strain with that foursome friendship. Now, Sperry still follows Taylor Swift, who, by the way, doesn't follow anybody, so nothing to be made there, on Instagram. But she has stopped regularly liking her posts, which means...
2: Who is monitoring this?
1: Page Six has a person. It means that Page Six has a person on the payroll who monitors like frequency. The only two uploads that the actress has shown love to since April 2024 are Taylor Swift and Travis Kelce's engagement news, which happened in August of 25, and her announcement that she bought back her master recordings. That was in May of 2025. And I guess that back in November of that year, Miles Teller, apparently also, like I said, not invited if you're just tuning in to Taylor Swift and Travis Kelce's wedding.
2: Friends with Travis Kelce.
1: He gave a cryptic response when he was asked whether he and Sperry, who notably starred in Taylor Swift's 2021 music video for her song, I Bet You Think About Me, Taylor's version, would be attending their pal's wedding. He said, you know, I don't know. That is going to be, I imagine, one impressive wedding. That was what he told Parade magazine.
2: So now he's eluding.
1: Kind of dodged.
2: Evading the question.
1: But he said, but yeah, just very happy for them. I've known Trav for a while, too, and I think they're having a blast. That's the point. But Miles Teller and his wife, Kelly. Sperry. Is it really Kelly? That is a crazy spelling of that.
2: I think it's Irish.
1: I'm Irish, so may I have the floor?
2: You're barely Irish.
1: What do you mean?
2: You're American.
1: Donna.
2: What?
1: Wow. Hi. If you're just tuning in, that's Donna Valentine erasing my family history. You're canceled. You are absolutely canceled right now.
2: Thank you.
1: What? It's a weird way to spell Kelly. Anyway, you're not going to be there.
2: It's fine.
1: Neither are we.
2: Anyway.
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1: Hey, thanks for joining us. It's Donna and Steve.
2: I just need to laugh at what we're doing during the break. We're moving stuff around. We're changing order of things, yada, yada.
1: On our show outline.
2: Yes, yes. Thank
1: a
2: you.
1: A document, yes.
2: And I said, well, I eliminated one topic, you know, had better judgment. I just thought of what we're already talking about. But and it said, and Donna had put it back in, it had said, here's what we were trying to talk with you all about. Steve sat on porch in rain, and then under, Donna added, Donna did too. This feels like nursing home conversation. What'd you do? Well, I sat on the porch.
1: It is nice to sit on the porch in the rain. I love watching the rain.
2: Oh, my gosh. It was great. It was great. Anyway, we're going to spare you all from that.
1: Yeah, we are.
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1: 94.3. Donna, can I ask a quick dog walking question?
2: Oh, I would love nothing more.
1: You always need to go with two, right?
2: Yes.
1: You always have to take two bags.
2: Yes. I mean, my girl is a poop machine. She loves to poop.
1: That sounds like a lyric from an 80s song. My girl is a poop machine. Yeah, and you always think, you hope it's going to be just once during the walk, but boy, if they go a second time, you better have a bag
2: ready.
1: Yeah,
2: because otherwise you're leaning down and faking it as cars drive by.
1: Oh, man.
2: That from what I heard.
1: Have you ever had to like pick it up with a leaf or something? I bet you just left it.
2: I left it. Darn. Sometimes I go back for it, and I'm not even lying.
1: No, I
2: like on another walk. I'm not going to like make a special trip unless it's a neighbor's lawn.
1: You know, can I be honest? My gut response right now?
2: Yeah.
1: That's pretty inconsiderate.
2: Yeah.
1: I'm sort of surprised to hear you admit that.
2: Yeah, me too.
1: I would feel like I need to immediately like take the dog back and then enter the house huffing and puffing like, well, this dang dog, now I got to drive back over 2 blocks away or 4 blocks away to pick up his dog crap.
2: But here's the thing. First of all, my dog is a girl. Second of all.
1: Okay.
2: Secondly, you're picturing a neighbor's yard. I almost never walk my dog near people's houses. It's usually like on a boulevard or, you know, a wooded area overlooking the lake, kind of. Yeah. So I'm not, it's not like I'm leaving it, you know, on
1: someone's
2: Susie's grass.
1: Personal private property.
2: Right. And also, I do believe that it is perfectly fine to throw a poop bag in your neighbor's garbage can as long as the garbage man didn't come yet.
1: Only if the garbage can is out on the road. I've never done that, but I think that the rule I've heard also needs to be if they also have a dog, meaning they are already in the dog crap situation.
2: Oh, really?
1: Yes. Uh-oh. You're a little... See, I never throw it in someone's bag. I always just hold it until I get back, or I'll tie it around the thing. Donna, you're a little bit of a... For being such a rule follower, this is sort of out of character for
2: you. But I would not do it if the garbage man already came and their garbage can
1: was
2: empty.
1: No.
2: That's just not nice. Right. Yeah. Right, right, right, right.
1: Well, thank you, Donna. Thank you for letting me get that off my chest.
2: You
1: are a
2: welcome.
1: Public menace. That's what we've decided.
2: Okay.
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1: What do we know about Chapel Roan?
2: She does not have social media on her phone. And that's her technique to steer clear of negativity on social media. She just deletes it off her phone.
1: Yeah, that's probably a pretty good strategy.
2: I think so, because she said it's so difficult. The world is so difficult to navigate right now that if I didn't just delete it and keep it moving, I kind of make it like a big hurricane. She said it's got to be hard for a lot of artists because you rely on social media to fuel your momentum.
1: Yeah, you get your songs out.
2: Yes.
1: Engage. Yep.
2: And she said it could be really disheartening. It can feel very hopeless. She said, but I'm in a very privileged position where I can just decide I'm not going to be on this. I'll be fine. She said not everybody has that attitude. But she also says no matter what people say about her online or in person, it's not going to keep her from writing about the things that matter to her.
1: Okay.
2: So that's healthy, I think.
1: Yeah. And you know what? Kudos to her for saying, you know, this is a privileged position that I have.
2: Yeah.
1: I've already got enough momentum, wind at my back, where I don't need to heavily engage and rely on that and
2: right.
1: feed the beast.
2: Yeah.
1: So to speak.
2: Anyway, yeah, that would be kind of an interesting experiment.
1: Yeah.
2: For sure.
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1: I asked on Facebook, big or small, what's one of the best purchases you've ever made? Got a ton of responses. How about this one? A $7 kiddie pool for our black lab.
2: Mm-hmm.
1: That's cool. Dog's getting a little kiddie pool action. That's mm-hmm. fun. I bet my dog would love that.
2: I have one. I did the same thing. I think it's a dog pool, though. Thank.
1: That's probably how they market it, so they can make you pay more for it.
2: You know what? You're probably right.
1: It's okay. Angie says their robot vacuum / floor mop. We named her Spinderella. We love Spinderella. Oh my gosh. Brenda says the IKEA long-handled shoehorn.
2: I've seen it.
1: Yeah. She loves it. Tammy says, my favorite purchase, investing in really good running shoes, Hokas. She swears by Hokas.
2: I have Hokas, too. They gave me blisters. And they're more court shoes than they are running shoes.
1: Deb says, okay.
2: They got them for pickleball.
1: All right.
2: Thank you.
1: We're going to stay positive here, okay?
2: Okay.
1: But leave the blisters out of it for the love, Donna. Phil says his air fryer.
2: I hardly use mine.
1: That's
2: Trex.
1: Trex, a gazillion percent, whatever the max percentage is. You need to sell it.
2: Oh my gosh, I will never.
1: Oh, please.
2: Just for that, I'm going to make something in it today. Like
1: okay.
2: Salmon.
1: Could you bring me salmon tomorrow for lunch that I could eat during the show?
2: I don't know.
1: Like a little rice pilaf on the side situation, maybe broccoli or something, asparagus?
2: Wait, what?
1: What?
2: Why am I making your lunch?
1: Well, it sounded like you were going to use the air fryer. I thought you were excited about it.
2: No, it's frozen.
1: And
2: the
1: there's
2: stuff
1: reason
2: is
1: to believe that you are way behind on expected charitable giving for the last 20 years. So why don't you make me some salmon?
2: Look at the time, you guys.
1: We got
0: to
1: go.
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Cool 94.3, the Lake's greatest hits. We made it to a Wednesday finally. Hey guys, it is Hutch. It is National Black Cow Day, which you actually might know as National Root Beer Float Day. Apparently, other places in the country call it National Black Cow Day. I've never heard of that. It's always been a root beer float to me. It's National Iced Tea Day, one of the best national days ever, because it's National Frosted Animal Cookie Day. Frosted cookie, animal cookie, whatever it is. Frosted animal cookies are the best. It's National Egg Roll Day, National Herbs and Spices Day, National Ballpoint Pen Day. So if you're celebrating any of those, more power to you. It's a lot of foods today. Can you eat all of them? Iced Tea Day, Frosted Cookie Day, and Egg Roll Day? It's Cool 94.3.

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15: All right, your forecast the rest of this afternoon. Mostly cloudy, becoming sunny by this evening. 83 for your high. Tomorrow, a chance of showers and thunderstorms, the high of 70.

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Cool 94.3, we are the Lake's greatest hits. Well, Amazon Prime announced their Prime Days. They're running this year, June 23rd through Friday, June 26th. Target Circle says, yeah, we're going to do the same. Have we gotten used to these deals days not really being deals? I'm just curious as to what you think. Do you really look forward to it like a Black Friday? But I feel like they're so often, two times a year now, and everyone does them, that they're not really deals, right?

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20: All right, your forecast the rest of this afternoon. We're looking at some cloudy skies kind of filling out 1 to 4 o'clock, and then the sun will start peeking through. 83 for your high. Tomorrow, a chance of showers and thunderstorms after 4 p.m. with a high of 71.

94.3, the Lake's greatest hits. 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And I don't know, if we tempted fate once, should we do this again? I'll tell you what that is coming up just after 11 o'clock. It's Cool 94.3 and the Black Crowes. She Talks to Angels. Never

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Cool 94.3, we are the Lake's greatest hits. So apparently, the White House Correspondents' Dinner that was interrupted by that gunman April 25th is being rescheduled now for July 24th. The president said he will attend. However, I'm just talking about fate here. Like, if something isn't meant to be, probably shouldn't do it. Like, for me, there was a lot of times where something got canceled and then rescheduled. I'm like, no, I'm just going to stay away from it. It ended up being a good thing. I can understand why you'd reschedule it because it just got underway and nothing really happened. But, man, I don't tempt fate like that.

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4: All right, taking a look at the forecast for the rest of today. Mostly cloudy skies and becoming gradually sunny. 83 for your high. Tomorrow, chance of showers in the afternoon. Then cloudy skies the rest of the day. 71 for your highs. We get to Friday, sunny, high of 75.

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The Lake's greatest hits. Got a trivia question for you. Apparently, 3% of people admit they've cried while doing this. What do you think it is? 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We are going to hook you up from 6 to 8 with Smart Aleck Trivia. 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But by the way, the answer, 3% of people admit that they've cried while watching a commercial. It's got to be one of those dog adoption commercials, right? Wake up.

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NBC has canceled a ton of shows, 9 to be exact. We're looking at The Hunting Party, Brilliant Minds, Stumble, Karamo, The Steve Wilkos Show, Law & Order Organized Crime, The Kelly Clarkson Show, Access Hollywood at Access Daily. Never watched any of the Kelly Clarkson Show I'd catch here and there, but I thought they were going to replace it with something else. News on that apparently coming out in the next couple weeks.

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17: Your forecast the rest of this afternoon may be seeing some spotty showers, but for the most part, just cloudy skies and becoming sunny, 83 for your high. Tomorrow, a chance of showers after 4 p.m. with a high of 71. And on Friday, sunny, high of 75.

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Cool 94.3, the Lake's greatest hits. I will tell you, love the original version of Billy Joel of that song, but you've got to check out Westlife. Westlife was a popular late 90s, early 2000s boy band, and the way they did Uptown Girl was absolutely amazing. It is the awesome 80s lunch. Thank you for hanging out with me. It's powered by Eldon's Fresh Food. This is Salt and Pepper coming to the Minnesota State Fair.

Cool 94.3, the Lake's greatest hits. Jody Watley. Where's Jody now? Jody is actually still doing music, even though her real big one-hit wonder was this one. Jody Watley on Instagram posting a lot of her latest releases, still recording with her brother. Owns a recording studio. It's Cool 94.3, Real Love. It's the Awesome 80s Lunch, powered by Eldon's Friends.

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We are the Lake's Greatest Hits and the Awesome 80s Lunch right now, powered by Eldon's Fresh Foods. Sorry, I paused for a second because I just remember I go back to a time period when this song was so hot in the 80s. Music just brings you back in such a good way. 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

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I did not know that this actress was this age and was with this person now. Honestly, shocking to me in both situations. We'll do that coming up next, just after 1 o'clock. See if you knew this. You probably did. I'm probably out of the loop. 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

Kuhn 94.3, Rolling Stones, and Brown Sugar. I may be late to the party. Didn't realize Elizabeth Hurley turned 61 today. She was in Austin Powers, a whole bunch of other movies. But now she's with Billy Cyrus. Had no clue. Maybe I'm late to the party on this one.

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6: Arch forecast the rest of this afternoon. Looking at mostly cloudy skies and becoming sunny, 83 for your high. Tomorrow, a chance of showers and thunderstorms after 4 p.m., high of 71. And Friday, sunny, high of 75.

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This seems so backwards. Rob Reiner's son, Nick Reiner, who is actually accused of killing them, is seeking unpaid money from a trust that his parents established for him. 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
16: Some cloudy skies this afternoon, making way for some sun. 83 for your high. Tomorrow, a chance of showers and thunderstorms after 4 p.m. with a high of 71. And Friday, a nice day, sunny skies, high of 75. It's cool, 94.3. 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

The National Weather Service in the Twin Cities has issued a severe thunderstorm warning for northwestern Pope County until 5:15 p.m. At 4:18 p.m., a severe thunderstorm was located near Starbuck, moving northeast at 35 miles per hour. Expected hazards include ping pong ball size hail and 60 mile per hour wind gusts. This is a radar indicated threat. The following impacts are expected. People and animals outdoors will be injured. Expect hail damage to roofs, siding, windows, and vehicles. Expect wind damage to roofs, siding, and trees. This severe thunderstorm will be near Starbuck around 4:25 p.m. Lowry around 4:30 p.m. Glenwood around 4:40 p.m. Other locations impacted by the severe thunderstorm include Lake Minnewaska, Long Beach, Glenwood Airport, Villard, and Westport. Seek shelter inside a well-built structure and stay away from windows. The storm is capable of producing damaging winds and large hail. Repeating, a severe thunderstorm warning has been issued until 5:15 p.m. for the following county: Pope, Minnesota,

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5: The National Weather Service in Grand Forks has issued a severe thunderstorm warning for southern Hubbard County in north-central Minnesota, Wabena County, northeastern Otter Tail County, southeastern Becker County in northwestern Minnesota, until 5:15 p.m. At 4:26 p.m., severe thunderstorms were located along a line extending from near Osage to near Hillview to near Deer Creek, moving northeast at 45 miles per hour. Expected hazards include 60 miles per hour wind gusts and quarter-size hail. This is a radar-indicated threat. The following impacts are expected. Hail damage to vehicles is expected. Expect wind damage to roofs, siding, and trees. Locations impacted include Wabena, Park Rapids, Monaga, Sabeca, Ferndale, Ackley, and Nevis. Remain alert for a possible tornado. Tornadoes can develop quickly from severe thunderstorms. If you spot a tornado, go at once into the basement or small central room in a sturdy structure. For your protection, move to an interior room on the lowest floor of a building. Repeating, a severe thunderstorm warning has been issued until 5:15 p.m. for the following counties in Minnesota, Otter Tail, and Wadena.
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20: National Weather Service in the Twin Cities has issued a severe thunderstorm warning for northwestern Stearns County, southern Todd County, southeastern Douglas County, until 5:45 p.m. At 4:47 p.m., a severe thunderstorm was located 8 miles northeast of Glenwood, or 13 miles southeast of Alexandria, moving northeast at 40 miles per hour. Expected hazards include golf ball size hail and 60 miles per hour wind gusts. Severe weather has been confirmed by law enforcement reported. At 4:40 p.m., golf ball size hail was reported in Glenwood. The following impacts are expected. People and animals outdoors will be injured. Expect hail damage to roofs, siding, windows, and vehicles. Expect wind damage to roofs, siding, and trees. Other locations impacted by the severe thunderstorm include West Union, Little Sauk, Long Prairie Airport, and Round Prairie. Anyone outdoors should move to shelter inside a well-built structure and stay away from windows. This storm has produced dangerous hail and is capable of producing damaging winds. Repeating, a severe thunderstorm warning has been issued until 5:45 p.m. for the following counties in Minnesota, Douglas, Stearns, and Todd.

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Got a birthday? Thought so. Happy birthday. Look, y'all, it's your birthday. We're gonna party like it's your birthday.